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2: 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This next album, I'm going to be completely honest with you folks, I don't know if I've played it before. I think there's like a 60% chance I have because it's my favorite Rick James album, and I've definitely played Rick James before on the show. I mean, that would be absolutely crazy if we were deep into year two of Expressway to Your Skull, and I never once spun up like Ghetto Life or You and I or anything like that. That would be nuts. So, we're just gonna jump into it. Pardon me. If you've heard this one before, but guess what? It's a hell of an album, so you're not going to be mad at me about it. Rick James Street Songs is what we have got lined up for you today. And as I desperately, I try to record this live, y'all, and I tried to type and talk at the same time. So I was just going to say, I desperately fill in the airs. I typed, figure out the name, not the name, the year this album came out. I'm a mess. Give me a sec. Nineteen eighty-one is when this album came out. This album has kind of funny liner vocals in that there are the vocalists that are listed as performers, and then there are the musicians who are listed as musicians. And some of these people are the same people, but I'm going to run through the vocalists first. We have got Rick James, Jeanette Dubois, Melvin Franklin, Loris Hilton Jacobs, Tina Marie, the Mary Jane Girls. And then the whole reason why I decided to read all of this is because the Temptations are background vocals on this album. The Temptations, as they were in 1981, I mean, I don't know. I don't even know who the lineup was at that time, but I don't think Dave Ruffin was with them anymore in 1981, but they're on this album. In the musicians category, we've got Gerald Albright, tenor, flute, Oscar Alston, bass, hand claps, percussion, Reggie Andrews, string arranger, Rollis Dale, string contractor, Clifford J. Irvin, flugelhorn, piccolo, and trumpet, John Irvin, flute and trombone, Fernando Harkless, Roy Poper, both on trumpet, Nathan Hughes, Armando Peraza, Raul Recco, and Bugsy Wilcox, all on percussion, Rick James, of course, arranger, bass guitar, composer, drums, guitar, horn, horns, percussion, producer, timbales, and timpani. Very talented guy, Rick James, actually. I would say he's more like Prince than not. Daniel Lamelli is flute, hand claps, horn arrangements, alto and tenor, saxophone and string arrangements. Tom McDermott, guitar and percussion. Alonzo Miller, producer, composer. Narada Michael Walden, drums. Stevie Wonder is the harmonica soloist on Mr. Policeman. And Levi Ruffin, no relation, I think, to Dave Ruffin, synthesizers. Let's jump into it, folks. This is Rick James, Street Songs, 1981.

0: This is Mr. Policeman. Before this, make love to me, ghetto life, and give it to me, baby, more after the break, of course. Why would it come at any other time?
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change so quickly from a cold-blooded person thinking he's God's gift to women. Remember how I used to do that? I must have been crazy then. Remember when

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0: This is Below the Funk, past the J. Before this, you heard Call Me Up, Fire and Desire, Super Freak, of course, and the second half of Mr. Policeman. This is actually the end of the album, folks, so what will I play to round out the show? There's only one way to find out. It's by waiting about 65 seconds.
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professional wrestling really doesn't have any good tag teams anymore. And I say that because on the lead up to the break that you just came back from, that I just came back from, I was trying to channel Eric Bischoff a little bit there. In the early 2000s, there was a tag team in WWE, like right after WCW went under, called 3 Minute Warning. And their whole gimmick was that Eric Bischoff or Chris Nowinski or whoever else was kind of, you know, not controlling them, but in charge of them at the time, would be in a verbal spat with someone, and you go, oh yeah, well, I got about 3 minutes for you, and then these two giant Samoan dudes would come up and beat the crap out of somebody. I was trying to channel that a little bit, but that's an era that I miss. I was only alive for the back half of it. I was not there for when the show was consistently good, ever, but I miss it regardless. What am I going to round out the show with? I don't know. I don't know. I'm going to spin the wheel. Oh, really? It landed on that.

0: What an eclectic mix that was. That was quite fun, folks. Without any exaggeration, I will pull the curtain behind just a little bit. I just picked all of those tracks with my eyes closed. I just fumbled around, and the first thing I hit and opened my eyes on, that's what I played, and that's how we got Delphium by Aphex Twin, Sunday Morning by Maroon 5, Coming Undone by Korn, Sunshine by KC and the Sunshine Band, and If This World Were Mine by Marvin Gaye and Terry Terrell. Thank you so much for listening to my show, folks. Each and every Sunday, I am here at 4 p.m. And each and every Wednesday, I am here, I am there, I am everywhere. But especially Wednesday at 10 p.m. for the Midnight Train to Your School. 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And we love that you listen. Thank you so much, folks. 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I was listening to it on my drive home.
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3: 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Wow, it's been a while. Let's jump into some music. Here's the Vaccines.

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2: 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Hey, you know, how about we get a little 70s vibe going? Yeah, let's do that. Here's a set from the 70s.

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3: 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It is the final set. Let's kick it off with Kurt Vile.

After Kurt Vile, that was the Cloud Nothings, followed by the Flat Duo Jets and Gary V. Music. Thank you for listening to Elsewhere Oregon. It is a pleasure to have you listening tonight. I'm going to leave you with Lee Fields and the Expressions. Tune in next week. Thanks for listening.

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5: 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Yes, I'll put you through to Ken.
1: Joining us by phone this hour is a singer, songwriter, multi-instrumentalist and producer who was a founding member of Rhinoceros. He's got a new solo album out. It's Alan Gerber. Welcome to the Flower Power Hour, Alan.
10: Thank you. Thank you for having me, Ken.
1: Let me introduce you to our listeners. Alan was born in 1947 in Chicago, a founding member of Rhinoceros, and he's had a number of solo albums out as well. Going way back in 1963, at age 15, he recorded his first 45 at the legendary Chess Studios in Chicago. That must have blown your mind at that young age, Alan.
10: Yeah, but it was very cool. It was really cool to go to Chess Records and meet all these people who were on the Chess label. It was very cool for me.
1: Did you get a chance to meet Chuck Berry?
10: That's very funny, but Chuck Berry, years later, Rhinoceros shared a bill with Chuck Berry.

0: tell you a story.
1: Yeah.
0: You know, it was Phil and Leonard Chess were the owners of Chess Records.
1: Right.
0: And I was talking with Leonard. I had met him, and Chuck Berry came up. And, you know, Chuck Berry, before he was a musical star, he was a house painter.
1: Oh.
0: And Leonard said, oh, yeah, Chuck, he's at my house right now painting my basement.
1: Whoa. Yeah, Chuck Berry, Etta James, Howlin' Wolf.
0: Otis Spann, all these great people.
1: Yeah.
0: Muddy Waters. Yeah,

0: 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Hi, Andy Olson here, celebrating the power of the flower.
1: Talking with Alan Gerber, a founding member of Rhinoceros this hour. At age 18, you moved to L.A., and before you got involved with Rhinoceros, whose music did you get into when you first got out there?
2: Well, I lived in Laurel Canyon, so I knew, my neighbors were like Neil Young, Stephen Still, Jim Morrison, Joni Mitchell.

0: You got the Flower Power Hour. It's the Make Love Not War show. Hanging out with Rhinoceros founding member Alan Gerber this hour. You know, most times when a band is being formed, a few guys know each other and they maybe reach out through a magazine or some other outlet to find additional members. But Rhinoceros was established very differently. Paul Rothschild, a talent scout and house producer, and Frazier Mohawk, formerly Barry Friedman, individually signed talented young musicians and then put them together into a group. It must have been kind of like getting married to somebody because your parents arranged it that way.
1: Yeah, it was like an arranged marriage.
0: Yeah. It had to be strange to get involved in a band that way instead of forming it the usual way.
1: It was strange. It was really, really different.
0: Yeah.
1: But, you know, it was cool.
0: Yeah.
1: It worked out.
0: When I was just out of college doing my first radio gig in Lansing, Michigan, I played the first Rhinoceros album, especially the kickin' instrumental Apricot Brandy. What a great tune.
1: That was Danny and Michael who wrote that. That was very cool.
0: Yeah.
1: It became the theme song for, you know, they got a lot of play. It was the theme song for a Bob Hope special television show, and the Apricot Brandy was the theme song.

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1: When you're here, you're high.
2: Flashing you back to 1968. That was Rhinoceros from their debut album.
3: A little cooking instrumental called Apricot Brandy. And we're spending this hour with their original keyboard player, Alan Gerber.
2: Alan was living in Laurel Canyon at that time, so he got to meet all the guys in Buffalo Springfield.
3: He was good friends with their bass player, Bruce Palmer, and we heard that band do Rock and Roll Woman.
2: Joni Mitchell also lived near him, and we heard a snippet of her song, Conversation.
3: Plus, a couple of guys who recorded at Chess Studios in Chicago, where Alan cut his first single, Chuck Berry and Muddy Waters.
2: Reelin' and Rockin' from Chuck, and Muddy Waters gave us Champagne and Reefer.
3: That was nice of him.
2: Yeah.
3: Yeah. Our guest, Alan Gerber, by the way, is living in Val-David, Quebec these days, a town that reminds me a lot of our town, Eureka Springs.
2: Yeah, they have a lot of artists, musicians, potters, and other creative types there, like we do.
3: Right. Alan's wife is a potter, and there's an annual, very famous potter's fair at Val-David.
2: It's known as 1001 Pots, and it's North America's largest outdoor ceramics exhibition.
3: Alan Gerber, you wrote or co-wrote four cuts on that first album.
4: I love the one that John Finley sings called That Time of the Year. What an amazing tune.
5: Yeah, that's a really cool song. He really sang it beautifully. It was a great recording.
3: You're a vocalist as well. Was that your choice for him to sing that?
5: No, when we were just getting started and doing songs, he wasn't a big writer. He gravitated towards that song. So, you know, we said, you know, why don't you sing it and see what you do with it? It's amazing.
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0: Thank you.
2: This hour, we're hanging out with Rhinoceros founding member Alan Gerber. Also, you wrote on that first Rhinoceros album, Along Comes Tomorrow, a really complex number. And you did that on your first solo LP as well. Which one do you prefer, the Rhinoceros version or your solo one?
3: Oh, I don't know. They're two different animals. They're both good. You know, it's a cool song. Both versions are good.

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1: Counterfeit Wonka Bars.
2: You get nothing!
3: Oh, no problem.
1: Counterfeit Wonka Bars.
2: Good day, sir!
4: Rhinoceros' second album, Satin Chickens, Alan Gerber. You wrote a couple on this album, Find My Hand, which is a really nice gospel feel, and we're going to play another called It's the Same Thing.
5: The second Rhinoceros album, Satin Chickens, was produced by David Anderley. He was an executive with Elektra Records,
4: mm-hmm.
5: and he was a producer also, and he had a very different style than Paul, and we did most everything live. We overdubbed some of the vocals, and it was very cool the way we recorded. It was a live recording.
4: Mm.
5: And the band certainly was taking a funky rock and roll course there, and I put that tune in there.
4: Mm-hmm.
5: I thought that would be really appropriate with the direction of where

0: We've got vocalist, songwriter, and multi-instrumentalist Alan Gerber with us on the Flower Power Hour. You were with Rhinoceros for just a couple of albums, roughly 67 to 69, a couple of years. Did you ever hear that third and final Rhinoceros album?
1: Of course I did. It's very different.
0: Yeah.
1: Really, really different, but it's good. There's some great stuff on it.
0: We can especially identify with, by the way, I'm going to turn 80 next year, too, just as you are, Alan.
1: I am? Oh, my God.
0: I'm sneaking up on you. The tune Old Age is just so great. What you going to do when old age gets you?
1: That was Duke Edwards. He was a drummer. He was a friend when it was John Lee and the Checkmates in Toronto. He used to play drums with them, and he would kind of manage them.
0: Uh-huh.
1: When Billy Lundy left, when I was leaving,
0: yeah, Duke
1: became the drummer, and he brought some interesting talent. Youth is a

0: This hour, we're hanging out with Rhinoceros founding member Alan Gerber. What caused you to leave Rhinoceros? Because it wasn't old age, that's for sure.
1: No. Well, I left Rhinoceros because the direction of where I wanted to go and songs that I was writing, my creative concepts, didn't seem to be where the record company wanted the band to go.
0: I gotcha. Yeah.
1: I was writing some things that I was very excited about, and the guys in the band were excited about it, but didn't make the final cut because the record company wanted to go in another direction. So I just figured it's time for me to go in my own direction.
0: Gotcha, yeah.
1: And I love the guys. You know, we stayed in touch. When I went on Shelter Records, when I left and signed my own deal on Shelter Records, I had Danny as the guitar player and Michael as the Hammond B3 player.
0: Mm-hmm.
1: And I really respected them and appreciated them so much to the point where I recorded that album in Memphis.
0: Ah.
1: And my band, it was Booker T, and it was like the MGs. I had Duck Dunn on bass,
0: wow.
1: Al Jackson on drums, and Steve Cropper was engineering. I could have had Booker T playing organ, and I could have had Steve Cropper on guitar, but I chose Michael and Danny.
0: That first album, the Alan Gerber album, was released in 71, and I especially loved Sigmund's Blues. Take us into that tune, Alan.
1: The drumming and bass playing is incredible. And Michael, I'm playing rhythm guitar. Danny Weiss is playing lead guitar. And I had Gloria Jones, who sang with the Stones, Gimme Shelter, a legendary background.

0: was really, really pleased with that one. That was the first tune on the album. So when the album opens up, that one just jumps out and grabs you.
1: It does. And it's followed by a tune called Lucinda, which is so...
0: Yeah, I redid that, too, on my album Chicken Walk.
1: Yeah.
0: It was a really more acoustic tune of me on my acoustic guitar. We were living in Mendocino, and it was pretty country feeling. And when you have a chance, listen to the version on my album Chicken Walk.
1: Okay, we're going to check that out.

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Remember, remember when you say

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1: In this hour, we're hanging out with singer, songwriter, and multi-instrumentalist Alan Gerber.
2: We heard a couple of tunes that were on his first solo album, recorded not long after he left Rhinoceros.
1: But that version of Lucinda came from his album Chicken Walk, with a really nice acoustic take.
2: Yeah, and we heard Sigmund's Blues from his debut solo album, plus a few more Rhinoceros tunes.
1: Alan wrote That Time of the Year and Along Comes Tomorrow, both from the first Rhino album.
2: Plus, It's the Same Thing, also written by Alan, from Rhinoceros' second album, Satin Chickens.
1: And from the third Rhinoceros album, recorded after Alan left, we heard one called Old Age.
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2: And this hour, rather than topping off the show the usual way with my baby's long deep closer, we're going to close with a long deep look at Alan Gerber's new solo album.
1: It's his 12th album since he left Rhinoceros, and it's called The Well.
2: After Rhinoceros, Alan Gerber, you were involved in a variety of projects, including you have a couple of songs on the soundtrack of Bob Dylan's movie, Rinaldo and Clara.
5: Yeah, I did. I was playing in Quebec City, and the Rolling Thunder Review was coming through there, and Joan Baez and two other people from the Rolling Thunder Review, they came into the club where I was playing, and they really loved it, and I knew some of them from California.
2: Oh.
5: And they were really surprised to see me, and then I hooked up with the Rolling Thunder Review for a while there. It was very, very cool.
2: You returned to recording in 1994 and put out 7 albums between then and 2013. Your new album, The Well, just released. We're focusing on that now. Man, it's terrific. Congrats on a great new album.
5: Thank you.
2: Doing your best work ever, I think. What do you think?
5: I think so, too. I'm very excited about that album. Some of my best songs, and it's some of my best performances. Luckily, the way I'm going, you know, I'm aging like a fine wine. I'm getting better and better. And
2: well, it's neat to save the best for last like that. We're going to start in this new LP, The Well, with an instrumental called Bend and Slide. Wow. Oh. It's a trippy number. MJ and I just love it. Who plays on this track, Alan?
5: I'm playing slide guitar, and my friend Uwe Newman, who lives in Val David also, an incredible sitar player, an incredible musician, and he's playing the sitar, and he's also playing this little an Indian drum called the dubki.
2: Mm.
5: And then there's Jean-François Martel, bass player who I've been working with for a long time. He's my fave. And then the drummer is Matt Bex. He did it from L.A., Los Angeles.
2: How did you come up with this? It's so different than anything you've ever done.
5: That's a good question. I was doing a show here. I put a benefit together to raise money for the women's shelter. And Uwe, he said he would like to do it. So I had to have something to do with him.
2: Mm.
5: So I wrote the song just to play with Uwe. It was so cool that, you know.
2: Yeah.
5: I've done it with other shows, and I just had to put it on the album.

0: Rhinoceros founding member Alan Gerber's our guest this Flower Power Hour. His new solo album opens with a Stone Soul smash called Put Back My Heart. It's fantastic.
1: Thanks. It's very funky. It's a very funky, punchy tune.
0: Yeah, yeah.
1: It's also pretty funny, too. There's some very

0: JT Boogie's another cool instrumental on here. And you wind up the album with an excellent blues number. I just love Money Can't Save You.
1: Yeah.
0: I wish I could have it piped into the White House speaker system.
1: Yeah, Money Can't Save You, yeah.
0: Yeah.
1: I did that with John and Danny and Michael from Rhinoceros.

0: Alan Gerber has been our guest. 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
0: A-L-A-N-G-E-R-B-E-R. It's been a pleasure, man. We really appreciate your time. And on behalf of my wife, MJ, and all of our listeners, we wish you peace and love, Alan.
1: Peace and love right back at you and everybody out there.
2: 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Choose the nearest exit to your seat. And in case of disturbance of any kind, to avoid the dangers of panic, walk. Do not run to that exit.
0: Peace. Say goodnight, Mojo. Good girl.

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5: Mabarika, you're in the Afrosonic Taxi for another journey into music with African roots worldwide. I'm your driver, DJ K, and today we'll travel from the Caribbean to South America, across the Atlantic to Africa and points beyond. First stop is Belize, with a group that's keeping the Garifuna language and culture alive. Here is the Garifuna Collective.

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1: Coming to you from the studios of KPSQ LP in downtown Fayetteville, Arkansas, you're in the Afrosonic Taxi with your driver, DJ K. We just heard Yurima Blanco of Cuba. And before that, Brazilian artist Lucas Santana with Corina Gomez of Guinea-Bissau. In 2019, several female musicians who felt marginalized in the London Latin and jazz scenes began playing together and eventually formed their own group, Colectiva. Here they are in a song that expresses their rage at the senseless murders of two sisters in a London park.

Yilian Canizares of Cuba, and out of Colombia, Manteca Blue in the Latin Corner. We also heard Bobby Rivas of El Salvador. Now let's hop across the Atlantic to Cote d'Ivoire with bassist Manu Gallo on a remake of a Fela classic.

the globetrotting guitarist and singer from Mali, Fatoumata Jawara, and Jocelyn Belou and his fellow countryman Jupiter Bakanji of the DRC Congo. Before that, we heard two collaborations from the Pacific region. The Australian producer Mista Savona, featuring Brazilian vocalist Priscilla Rios, preceded by the Peruvian group Nova Lima, with a Japanese-Kiwi keyboard player Mark DeClive Lowe. That set also included Celia Waugh of Guadeloupe. You've been riding in the Afrosonic Taxi, where we break down borders with music and give you a soundtrack to move with light through troubling times. Until next time, may you find peace among the chaos and stay in community with Community Radio. Now, Africando, featuring Goddess Pedro Benin, will take us home.

0: I am Trina Lisa Vering with greetings all the way from Copenhagen, Denmark. 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
3: 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Conundrum Demure. This week we feature a wonderful conversation with an old friend, satirist, writer, social critic, and baseball fan, Bruno Milo. We also share a poetic piece titled Blue Dot Missouri. I'd like to say hello to all of our listeners across the globe. Thank you for tuning in. It's a pleasure to be with you. Let's get to it then. A sort of conduit, dear friend, vis-a-vis this week's conversation with Bruno Milo and yours truly, E.W. Conundrum Demure, for sure.

shadows. You don't have to live in shadows. You don't have to live in shadows. 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

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What?

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1: All of us here at KOCF would like to thank the following business underwriters for their continued support of Fern Ridge Community Radio. Heritage National Finishes at 1337 Main Street in Philomath. 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And The Art House at 492 East 13th Avenue in Eugene. 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

Chris Dratton Warthog closed down their shop. They didn't want to. It was all they had got. Selling atonal apples, amplified heat, and Pressed Rat's collection of dog legs and feet. Sadly, they left, telling no one goodbye. Pressed Rat wore red jodhpurs, and Warthog his striped tie. Between them, they carried a three-legged sack, went straight round a corner, and never came back.

Chris Stratton Warthog closed down their shop. The bad Captain Madman had told them to stop selling atonal apples, amplified heat, and Prestrat's collection of dog legs and feet. Bad Captain Madman had ordered their fate. He laughed and stumped off with a nautical gate. The gate turned into a derogatory, and his peg leg got woodwork broken into three.

restaurant in Warthog closed down their shop. They didn't want to, which was all they had got. Selling 8-0-1 apples, amplified heat, and Prestrat's collection of dog legs

0: knowledge.
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0: All of us here at KOCF would like to thank the following business underwriters for their continued support of Fern Ridge Community Radio. Heritage National Finishes at 1337 Main Street in Philomath. 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And The Art House at 492 East 13th Avenue in Eugene. 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

0: I certainly was in the right.
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0: Yeah,
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1: Oh, baby, you know I like it when you're the boss.
0: You know when I like it when you say that I'm the boss.
1: Well, then maybe tonight I'll be the boss. And tomorrow night, I'll be the boss.

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line up and let that bright light shine. There were 10 poor souls like me standing in that line. I knew I was the victim of some evil plan when a stew pigeon walked in and said, "That's the man!"

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I deny the charges of vagrancy too. But when the judge came down, poured whiskey on my head, turned me around to the jury and said, convict this man, he's drunk, what could I do?

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0: ice.
1: My mother will start to
0: worry. Beautiful, what's your hurry?
1: And father will be pacing the floor.
0: Listen to that fireplace roar.
1: So really, I'd better
0: beautiful,
1: scurry.
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1: Well, maybe just half a drink more.
0: Put some records on while I pour.
1: The neighbors might think.
0: Yeah, but it's bad out there.
1: Hey, what's in this drink?
0: There ain't no cabs to be had out there.
1: Ooh, I wish I knew how.
0: Your eyes are like starlight now.
1: Break this spell.
0: I'll take your hat. Your hair looks swell.
1: I ought to say no.
0: You mind
1: no,
0: if I'm
1: sir.
0: Moving closer?
1: At least

0: I simply must go.
1: Yeah, but it's cold out there.
0: No, no, the answer is no.
1: I keep telling you, it's so cold outside.
0: The welcome has been.
1: Oh, how lucky that you dropped in.
0: So nice and warm.
1: Hey, look, look out the window. Look at that star.
0: My sister will be suspicious.
1: Your lips look.
0: My brother will be there at the door.
1: Waves upon a tropical shore.
0: My maiden aunt's mine. Oh, it's just vicious.
1: Lips
0: well, maybe just a cigarette.
1: I more. Never saw such a blizzard before.
0: Oh, I gotta get home.
1: Yeah, but baby, you're gonna freeze out there.
0: Say, let me a comb.
1: It's up to your knees out there.

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yet now shackled and weave are the ploys of the weak and the fearful. The damaged ones among us rule our sick and diseased society, riddled with false guilt and broken promises, heaped upon generations of broken promises. How can this be, we ask ourselves? Maybe it's always been like that throughout all time. And that which we need most has been beaten out of our heads from the time we're little children. A belief in our own individual abilities that once born becomes beacons of our own.

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1: Look who's here.
0: Dolly, this is Louis.
1: Hello, Louis.
0: Dolly, it's so nice to have you back where you belong.
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0: Oh, you're looking swell.
1: Thank you, Louis.
0: Dolly, I can tell.
1: Does it show?
0: Dolly, you still glowing. You still crowing. You still
1: going strong.
0: I feel the room.

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3: 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I'm not just talking to hear my head roar.

Well, they say somewhere there was a weekend in there over the last couple of days. I don't know. Could be fake news. Welcome on in. Ladies and gentlemen, boys and girls, pets of all ages, that time is upon us yet again. You know what that means. It means Music Gumbo is on the air here on 92.7 KOCF or Fern Ridge Community Radio, a service of your Oregon Country Fair, and of course streaming globally across this spherical orb we call the planet Earth at kocf.org. My name is Andy Goldfinger, and I will be your musical consigliere today until 2 p.m., broadcasting live from the Flying Eye Studios high atop the 15th floor of the Farva Building in beautiful downtown Vineta. And we'll just call it New Music Monday. Boy, we just got a boatload of stuff in the old KOCF cache. New stuff today coming from Mark Hummel. Boy, Marshall Peter would have loved this. Karate Boogaloo, Stevie Wonder. Yeah, we got those four unreleased tracks from Songs in the Key of Life. Also in here, we got Gerf Morlix and Eric Hilton. And then from our pantry, a musical pantry, vast and expansive it is, Margo Price, The Dirty Knobs, Shamika Copeland, Leftover Salmon, and a host of birthdays. We'll begin with a new one, though. This one coming from Eric Hilton. His new album is called The Easy Underground. This is Promise Me with some help from Natalia Clavier.

0: Oh, I love that band. Lake Street Dive from their album Bad Self-Portraits. Use Me Up here on KOCF. Black Pumas with Red Rover. Linda Ronstadt, Poor, Poor, Pitiful Me from her Simple Dreams album. And a brand new one from Eric Hilton, Promise Me, with some help from Natalia Clavier. That's from the new album, The Easy Underground. You've made your way to California. Jeez. You've made your way to Music Gumbo. It's Monday. Can you tell? It's the fog. The fog is infecting my brain.
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0: Got another new one for you. Gurf Morlicks. So he is legendary down south in Southern California. Plays a lot with my buddy Amelia K. Spicer. He's got a new album out. It's called Ain't No Perfect World. Oh, ain't that the truth? And, you know, I got to love anyone who uses thwack into a in the song or a lyric or anything. This one is called Boom Thwack.
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0: A little leftover salmon this morning. Yeah, a little leftover salmon's good. Southern Belle from their Something Higher album. Shamika Copeland, Living on Love. We heard Trombone Shorty doing Good Company. Talking Heads with Found a Job. And Gerf Morlick's brand new music started things off. Boom Thwack, Ain't No Perfect World. I love the word thwack. I mean, if any of you don't know what a thwack is, you know, that's when you put your finger on your thumb and you flick. Boy, that was the punishment I used to give my kids. I'd thwack them right behind the ear. Oh, they hated that. All right, let's take a quick break. 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
0: All right, this is quite cool. Stevie Wonder's Songs in the Key of Life, which won multiple Grammy Awards. Apparently, there were some songs that were left on the control room floor, so to speak. So they've released four new songs from Songs in the Key of Life. Put it into an EP. This one's called I'm Into Livin' on Music Gumbo 92.7 KOCF.

0: Yeah, the Temptations, and the way you do the things you do. And Richard Street taking on the lead vocals on that one. He would have celebrated his 84th birthday today. Oh, I love the Temptations. Man, growing up with them, there was a station down in L.A. when I was a kid that played only funk and soul. And, man, Temptations, Stevie Wonder, Aretha, Spinners, Four Tops, all those people, every single day. It was just magnificent. It's good to have older siblings. David Lindley and Wally Ingram teaming up to do the Cotton Mill Blues, Gangsta Grass with Long Hard Times to Come. I'm thinking maybe there won't be. Maybe we'll get a break come November. Jewel with Stephenville, Texas, and Stevie Wonder, one of the unreleased tracks from the Songs in the Key of Life, an EP just put out. We heard I'm Into Living. You've made your way to Music Gumbo on 92.7 KOCF LP Veneta. We're Fern Ridge Community Radio. Andy Goldfinger, your human curator of music at the wheel.
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3: 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The Wow Hall presents a wide array of music on a regular basis. Their phone number is 541-687-2746. 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
0: And I'll tell you, stuff coming up at the Wow Hall in just a couple of days. Wednesday, it's the Bumpin' Uglies with Artical Sound System. And then on Thursday, Mike Dawes. On Friday, the Menzingers, October the 10th, it is Live, Dead, and Brothers. So great stuff coming up at the Wow Hall. Going to want to get your tickets for that. All right, let's do another birthday. He's still with us.

0: And the birthday belongs to Mr. Bob Geldof, 75 years old. He of the Boomtown Rats and also founder of Live Aid. This is from Live Aid back in 1985.
1: Thanks for coming.

0: Oh, there's the title track off the album Ain't Had Enough Fun from Little Feat. And speaking of which, I heard from Bill Payne the other day, and while they are winding down, and this is the farewell tour, which will complete in the fall of 2027, so there, he says it's like a long goodbye kiss. And then after that, they're going to do some residencies and some cruises, so they're not out of it yet. So if you didn't catch them this year, do not fear. The Feat's going to be around for a bit. Bonnie Raitt with Trinkets, Paul Simon, Loves Me Like a Rock from 1973, and the Boomtown Rats, Bob Geldof, doing I Don't Like Mondays from Live Aid 1985, and Bob turning 75 years old, or born in 1951, he was. My name is Andy Goldfinger, and it is beautiful outside. I ordered this day, just so you know.
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3: What a long, strange trip it's been.
0: All right, we got another birthday for you, although he's no longer with us. Carlo Mastrangelo, born in 1938. He was part of the Belmonts, of Dion and the Belmonts. He's got some vocals on this one. He also played drums.

0: Yes, Larkin Poe. From that Bad Monkey soundtrack came out earlier this year, Running Down a Dream, all about Tom Petty and the Heartbreakers. Joe Jackson, Harder They Come from the Roots of Rock album. Selwyn Birchwood, Pick Your Poison. And Dion and the Belmonts started things off with Tell Me Why. No, I can read. And the birth of Carlo Mastrangelo, a vocalist and drummer. And spent a lot of years just kind of doing drums for Dion after he left the Belmonts. He was born on this day in 1938.
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0: All right, let's do a new one. Really liking this Karate Boogaloo album. It's called Access All Areas. This would be Tremendous Fantastic.

The Band, the Man, from the Moondance album, Into the Mystic, here on KOCF. Tom Petty, along with his Heartbreakers, You Got Lucky, Suzanne Vega, We of Me, and the new one from Karate Boogaloo. We heard Tremendous Fantastic from Access All Areas. And somehow it's already noon o'clock, which means Community Calendar Climate Connections coming your way. And then we will take on the afternoon in earnest here on Music Gumbo 92.7 KOCF.

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3: 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This is Banned Books Week. 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Or read a banned book. The American Library Association has a list of the 10 most challenged books across the U.S. at ala.org. The Oregon Department of Emergency Management is hosting the Ready Fair on Saturday the 10th from 11 a.m. to 3 p.m. at the ODEM headquarters in Salem. This is a free, family-friendly event with kids' activities, interactive activities, and giveaways. 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Tickets are on sale for the 14th annual Writers and Wine on Saturday the 18th at the Fern Ridge Public Library. 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
6: This is a very community-based game, because if the community loses, we all lose.
5: 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Climate Connections is produced by the Yale Center for Environmental Communication. 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
11: 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Their very first...

0: Thank you.
1: And that's Hugh Masekela. Cantaloupe Island from the lasting impression of Ooga Booga. Margo Price with Change of Heart from her Strays album, and the Beatles with the B-side of their very first release. We heard P.S. I Love You, and it was the B-side to Love Me Do. 1962 was the year. All right, what do you say we do a birthday? Oh, he's still kicking, too.
2: We baked you a birthday cake. If you get it to me, eh? And you moan and groan and woe. Don't forget we told you so.
1: 83 years old today is one Steve Miller. We got a couple different ones. This one from his album, a solo effort, not with a band, so to speak. From his album, Let Your Hair Down on KOCF.

0: That's Steve Miller Band here on KOCF. Celebrating his 83rd birthday today, Wild Mountain Honey, I'll Fly Like an Eagle. Also, Take the Money and Run from the same album. And we start off with just a little bit from Let Your Hair Down, the special edition, I might add.
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3: 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Madness takes its toll.
0: All right, what do you say? We go back to 1984. The boys are at the Charlotte Coliseum. One of my favorite songs ever by the band. Heal Grateful Dead here on KOCF.

0: 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Amelia K. Spicer loves for living. Heard Jason Sinead from his debut solo effort doing Chico and the boys in the band, the Eel Grateful Dead, doing the other one from the Charlotte Coliseum on this day back in 1984.
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0: All right, about time for a new one, yes? Mark Hummel, harmonicist extraordinaire. Marshall Peter loved this man. He's got a new album out called Road Dog. This is Real Good Woman on Music Gumbo 92.7 KOCF.

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0: 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Sorry to disturb your party, but we have a report of a missing child, likely a runaway, in this vicinity. Have you seen this little girl?
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0: 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Music Gumbo.

Well, that about does it for me on this particular day. 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

0: 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Lucille.
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3: Now this evening here on Album Archives, we're going to peruse and enjoy Stevie Wonder's Hotter Than July. Believe it or not, this was the 19th album that Stevie released, and it was in September of 1980 that it was released. It was certified platinum, went number 3 on the Billboard charts. We begin with side 1, Did I Hear You Say You Love Me? It's KOCF, Fern Ridge Community Radio. 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

Well, that concludes side one of Stevie Wonder's Hotter Than July. We finished off with As You Read My Mind. Before that, I Ain't Gotta Stand For It, Rocket Love, All I Do, and Did I Hear You Say You Love Me? My name is Vinnie Boombatz, and we're going to come back in just a moment with side two of Stevie Wonder's Hotter Than July. We now begin with side two of Stevie Wonder's Hotter Than July with Master Blaster Jammin' on KOCF Fern Ridge Community Radio. It is Album Archives.

0: Well, that concludes Stevie Wonder's Hotter Than July here on Album Archives with Happy Birthday. We heard Lately, Cash in Your Face, Do Like You, and Master Blaster Jammin'. I'm Vinny Boombatz, and I'll be back next week with another Album Archive from the Grateful Dead. They'll be from the Mars Hotel. It's KOCF Fern Ridge Community Radio.
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2: 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The Oregon Department of Emergency Management is hosting the Ready Fair on Saturday the 10th from 11 a.m. to 3 p.m. at the ODEM headquarters in Salem. 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
2: Being 6 years old, I had seen some trains before. So it's hard to figure out what I'm at the depot for. Trains are big and black and smoking steam, screaming at the wheels. Bigger than anything they is, at least that's the way she feels. Trains are big and black and smoking louder than July 4. But everybody's acting like this might be something more than just picking up the mail. Are the soldiers from the war? This something that even old man Wyman never seen before. And it's a late afternoon on a hot Texas day. And something strange is going on and we're all in the way. Now there's 50 or 60 people just sitting on the cars.

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But me, I got a nickel smashed flatter than a dime.

0: Hello, and welcome to the All Hat, No Cattle Radio Hour. I'm your host, Adam, here on 92.7 KOCF Fern Ridge Community Radio. Last week, we listened to music by train, and today we are going to be listening to songs about trains. We kicked off today's show with Texas 1947 by Guy Clark off his 1975 debut album, Old Number One. Up next is a traditional ballad that was originally recorded by preservationist John Lomax in 1934, sung by prisoners at the Cummins State Farm, Lincoln County, Arkansas. And while several artists would cover it, here is Johnny Cash's take from his 1957 album, Johnny Cash, with his Hot and Blue Guitar release on Sun Records. Here is Rock Island Line.
1: Now this here's a story about the Rock Island Line. Well, the Rock Island Line, she runs down into New Orleans. There's a big toll gate down there, and you know if you got certain things on board when you go through the toll gate, well, you don't have to pay the man no toll. Well, it's

he died. There were two more drinks that he'd like to try. Conductor said, what could they be? A hot cup of coffee and a cold glass of tea. Well, the Rock Island Line, she's a mighty good road. Rock Island Line, it's a road to ride. Rock Island Line, it's a mighty good road. Well, if you ride, you got to ride it like you find it gets you.

After Johnny Cash, we heard from his label mate at Sun Records, Elvis Presley with Mystery Train, released in 1955 by the King of Rock and Roll as the B-side to I Forgot to Remember to Forget. After that was Mystery Train Part 2 by Steve Earle. That is the opening track to his 1995 release, Train A-Comin', which was his first after a 5-year hiatus due to worsening addiction and then prison. After Steve Earle was Jimmy Buffett with Railroad Lady, which was co-written by Jerry Jeff Walker and Jimmy Buffett. It would go on to be covered by Lefty Frizzell, Willie Nelson, Merle Haggard, and several others. Jimmy's version can be found on his 1973 album, A White Sport Coat and a Pink Crust Station. If you were curious as to how Jerry Jeff Walker's version sounds, you can find it on 1977's A Man Must Carry On, Volume 2. Before we get into this next block, I want to give a bit of a history lesson. John Luther Jones was born in Southern Missouri, March 14, 1864. His parents would move the family to Casey, Kentucky, where he would acquire the nickname Casey. Casey Jones went to work for the Mobile and

Ohio Railroad as a telegraph operator, performed well, and was promoted to brakeman and then fireman. In the summer of 1887, a yellow fever epidemic struck many train crews on the neighboring Illinois Central Railroad, providing an unexpected opportunity for faster promotion of firemen on that line. March 1888, Casey Jones switched to IC, firing a freight locomotive between Jackson and Walter Valley, Mississippi. He was soon promoted to engineer, his lifelong goal. In February 1891, Jones reached the pinnacle of the railroad profession as an expert locomotive engineer for IC. Railroading was a talent, and Jones was recognized by his peers as one of the best engineers in the business. He was known for his insistence that he get her there on the advertised time and that he never fall down, meaning he never arrived at his destination behind schedule. He was so punctual, it was said that people set their watches by him. In 1895, as Jones' train approached Michigan City, Mississippi, he had left the cab with fellow engineer Bob Stevenson, who had reduced speed for him to walk out on the running board to oil the relief valves. As he walked back, he realized a group of children had run onto the tracks. All cleared the rails easily except for a little girl who stood frozen in fear at the sight of the oncoming locomotive. Jones shouted to Stevenson to reverse the train and yelled to the girl to get off the tracks. Realizing she was still immobile, he raced to the cow catcher, braced himself on it, reached out as far as he could, and pulled her to safety, totally unharmed. And while that's an impressive feat, it was the wreck on April 30th, 1900 that would immortalize Casey Jones. He was due to run the southbound passenger service from Memphis to Canton, Mississippi, departing 11:35 p.m. Because of the absence of another engineer, he had to take over another service through the day, which might have made him a little deprived of sleep. He eventually departed 75 minutes late, but was confident making up the time with the powerful 10-wheeler engine number 382, known as Cannonball. And it was a foggy night when 382 rolled into Vaughan, Mississippi. Casey Jones and his fireman Sim Webb were unaware that a part of the freight train stalled out on the tracks ahead. Jones, who was almost back on schedule, was running 75 miles per hour toward Vaughan. As Jones and Webb approached the station, they went through a 1.5-mile left-hand curve, and the locomotive's boiler obscured Jones' view from the engine's right side. Webb's view from the left was clear, and he was first to see the red rear marker lights of the caboose on the main line. He yelled, "Oh, Lord, there's something on the main line." Jones jumped to his feet, looked across, where he could now see the impending collision. He shut off steam, reversed the throttle, and slammed the air brakes into emergency stop before ordering, "Jump, Sim, and save yourself." "You too," Casey Webb pleaded, but Jones firmly refused. "No, I'll stay at my post." Sim would jump to safety. The passengers on board 382 would all be safe, and the final blare of his whistle cleared the crew of the freight train to make it safely out of the way, and the only fatality of the accident would be Casey Jones, who had sacrificed himself at the controls to save the crew of both trains and the passengers on board his own. The ballad of Casey Jones would start to be recorded almost immediately after. The song would be reworked and re-recorded many times. In 1911, a parody would be written by Union leader Joe Hill at the start of a huge railroad strike. The real Casey Jones himself was actually a member of two labor unions at the time of his death and never could be considered a scab. The Grateful Dead would cover Casey Jones frequently, but then put their own spin on the character. So, to John Luther Casey Jones, here is Furry Lewis with his take on Casey Jones from a 1959 recording for Smithsonian's Folkway Records.

said she dreamt a dream. The night she bought a sewing machine. 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She loved Mr. Casey, cause she told me so, told me so. She loved Mr. Casey, cause she told me so. When Mr. Casey walked out to Nelson Lane, there were two police that wanted to learn his name. They take Mr. Casey to the station house. He's a natural bone round and they turn him out, turn him out. He's a natural bone round and they... 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

Headaches and heartaches and all kind of pain are all a part of a railroad train. Sweat and toil, the good and the grand, are part of the life of a railroad.

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0: 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You're just the man, said Peter, our musicians are on strike. You can get a job of scabbing anytime you like.
1: Casey Jones
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1: Casey Jones
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1: Casey Jones
0: went scabbing on the Angels, just like he did to workers on the SP line. Well, the Angels got together, they said it wasn't fair for Casey Jones to go around a scabbing everywhere. The Angels, Union number 23, they sure were there. They promptly fired Casey.

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I am your host, Adam, and if you were just now joining us, we are listening to songs about trains today. After Furry Lewis, we heard Mississippi John Hurt from his 1963 recordings for the Library of Congress with his take on the Ballad of Casey Jones. We then heard Johnny Cash's version of the Ballad of Casey Jones. That was from his album Blood, Sweat, and Tears, also from 1963. After that, we heard Pete Seeger's take on Joe Hill's parody with Casey Jones Was a Union Scab. That was recorded sometime in the late 50s or early 60s and can be found on the 1998 Smithsonian Folkways compilation If I Had a Hammer, Songs of Hope and Struggle. After that, we heard The Grateful Dead with Casey Jones from Working Man's Dead, released by Warner Brothers Records in 1970. Rounding out that block was Willie Nelson from his 2010 album Country Music, which produced by T-Bone Burnett, with Freight Train Boogie, a song originally written and recorded by the Delmore Brothers. Up next is Tom T. Hall with Earl Scruggs from their 1982 album The Storyteller and the Banjo Man, with The Engineers Don't Wave from the Trains Anymore.

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I'm your host, Adam, and as always, I hope you have enjoyed listening to the song as much as I enjoyed picking them out for you. I only scratched the surface today with train songs, and this will be a theme we visit again. Next time, we'll probably focus a little bit on the wreck of the old 97. After we heard The Engineers Don't Wave from the Trains Anymore, we heard Iris DeMent singing another Tom T. Hall song. That one was called I Miss a Lot of Trains, which was on the 1998 tribute album called Real, a Tom T. Hall Project. That was a new discovery to me and one I will be digging into for future shows. Don't be too surprised if you hear some more songs from it. After Iris DeMent, we heard Dolly Parton covering Shorty Medlock's classic Train Train. That can be found on her bluegrass album from 1999, entitled, rather appropriately, The Grass is Blue. After Dolly, we heard Nico Case covering The Train from Kansas City, originally done by the girl group The Shangri-Las. Nico's version can be found on the 2004 live album, The Tigers Have Spoken. We have time for one more. From the Magnetic Fields' 1994 album, The Charm of the Highway Strip, here is Beer of Train.